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1: Hey Bulgaria, I'm Lost Frequencies and you're listening to my new single So Much Beauty Around Us with Nathan Nicholson now on 4FM.

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1: It's been 24 hours. Could have bought me flowers. You know I ain't been happy.
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1: 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Singing songs in the shower.

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